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Mouths spawn and speed the plane. And in a bar, legions away from the magnificent tears of the African continent, she addresses her own savage flush, her speech slurred and going south in the precious tides. Something about rainy days and carnal visits from people she recently dreamt of, men and women, she says, conspiring toward emphasis. There are hints of a willed libertine. And inside that blithe geode she registers for effect, secretly, inexorably, deep songs vie with the otherwise salubrious designs of shatsu. Even the smoke from her cigarette disdains to avoid her. The ice in her drink melts quicker than everyone else's. The histrionics of troubled sleep crept to the loins like a starved black panther, she says. Or better still, a starved black panther loping across the dry riverbed. Where, waving her hand undulantly from the wrist, she sees sheets of heat and furrows of torpor. See, when the moment's just right, she can spot its ribs chafing its coat. And that's when she comes.

0: Oh, I need to be over here, really, don't I?
1: Doesn't really matter.
2: Well,
1: I can see Neil
2: Ben. Oh. Yes. Okay. Right. Oh, brilliant. Ready? Okay, I think we're ready, Ali.
3: It's amazing.
2: Okay.
3: You work stuff out.
2: 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Sorry. One, two, one, two.

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The circles of streetlights, the only signal. 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

artists were attempting to make art more than just something to look at. They wanted it to be something to be involved in, something too big to ignore.